0: I was in New York City with my older brother, and suddenly I couldn't find him. I looked behind me, and he was giving all the money out of his pocket to a disabled veteran sitting on the curb. That act of kindness, that gives me hope.
1: That's good. And here's Jeff and Sherry Easter, good friends of the Homecoming family, singing Feeling All Right, Doing Okay, or Okie Dokie. Either way you take it.

0: Bill Gates, we're back here with Homecoming Radio. By the way, we hit a deer with bus the other day on the way.
1: Oh, really?
0: Have you ever done that, Scott, in your bus?
2: We did it one time. We hit an owl one time.
1: Wow.
3: Who was driving?
2: Oh, really?
0: Wow. 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

direction, and we went down the wrong road. 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I was driving a small car without chains. A man and his wife stopped and asked us to follow them down the mountain. I was grateful, but I was terrified at my predicament. I had no cell phone reception, and it was getting really dark. I knew we were on the side of the mountain, and if we slipped, we could be in serious trouble. Suddenly, I felt the wheel lose control, and I slipped into this very steep ditch. Well, the car I was following was now out of sight, and I thought he'd left me. Suddenly, I looked up. He had returned. He'd called a tow truck, and he stayed with us until we were pulled out of the ditch. I never even got the man's name, but needless to say, my daughter and I will be forever grateful to this couple. They risked their safety. They gave it away.

0: C.S. Lewis said, if at times you don't feel comfortable in this world, maybe you were made for another world. And I think that's pretty true. Especially in this day and time, there are times when I just don't feel at home in this world anymore. You ever feel like that?
1: Yeah.
0: Well, here's a song that puts in perspective. Home, where I belong. Listen to Mark Lowry. Heaven's pretty.

0: Hi, folks. I'm Eric Bennett with Triumph Quartet. 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
1: It's a bit loony, but it's the law. Number one, in Illinois, animals can be imprisoned.
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3: Oh, wow.
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3: Okay.
1: And in Tennessee, you're allowed to shoot whales from a moving car.
4: Yeah, it's not the easiest thing, but you can do it.
1: Yes, but it's the law.
3: Wow. Okay.
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1: Absolutely it is, and here are some words to hold on to. 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
1: And Bill, no stamps are necessary. 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We want to hear from you today. The late Yogi Berra said it first, and I love these, Bill. If you don't know where you're going, you might wind up someplace else. He said you can observe a lot just by watching.

0: I love this one. A nickel ain't worth a dime anymore. The future ain't what it used to be.
1: That's my favorite.
0: And then probably Yogi's most famous quote, it ain't over till it's...
2: When Carl Erskine said they were in St. Louis one time and the people, the crowd was not very good. And they were talking about the small crowd, which could apply sometime to a gospel concert. And Yogi said, if the people don't want to come... Who's going to stop
0: him? Who's going to stop him? Yeah. There's some sense in that. I
2: how appropriate that is on a good gospel concert. Here's Shirley Ritchie. Walk right out of the valley.

0: That's Ralph Garmichael on Homecoming Radio. You know, we get some great notes from our folks out there who listen. Notes like this one.
1: We listen to HCR on KYMS in Idaho. We love your music for years, and we enjoy you on the radio even more. We hear you on the way to church, and it's the perfect setup for our worship service. God's love to all of you. Ken.
2: I hear you on the satellite, and I wonder how Tori can even stop laughing with Kevin around. Well, if you listen, Diana and Ellie, you'll notice that I don't stop laughing. She also says, I love what you do, so keep the music coming.
0: I was raised on gospel music. The other day in my car, grandson said, Grandma, turn on the music about God. Well, I turned on Homecoming Radio. Thanks for the blessings that you bring to me and my family. And by the way, my dad was raised in Russell Springs, Kentucky.
3: Russell Springs,
0: as Kevin.
3: That's my hometown. Yesterday on the program, this is from John, you finally let Bill sing a solo. What has taken so long? He's fantastic. I'm going to go out and buy a CD. Okay, John, that's one. Let me write that down. Play him more often. Bill, what about that?
4: Yeah, we sold three of them, and two brought it back from Kearney the night before.
1: I'm going to have to order another half a dozen.
3: Thanks for your notes. Keep them coming. 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
4: Joseph Habedank.
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4: Habedank.

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0: 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And until we meet again, this is Phil Brower. 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
6: Hi, welcome to History Makers. I'm Steve McKenna, producer for History Makers, and today I'm in Manila in the Philippines, and I'm chatting with Raymond Gonzalez, DJ Raymond, as he is known, and he is the CEO of UCB Asia Pacific in the Philippines. Also, he is the head of Edge TV. Welcome to History Makers. At the start, tell us where you were born and raised.
7: I was born in Quezon City. It's within Metro Manila. It's right beside Manila. Quezon City is the biggest city in Metro Manila. Born in 1961.
6: So tell us about your faith journey. Did you have a Christian upbringing?
7: My mom was a Methodist. My grandmom and her family were Methodist. So we grew up attending Sunday school and also attended the choir. But my mom married a non-practicing, you know, Roman Catholic. But so we studied in Catholic schools, like in grade schools. We were educated by the Carmelite nuns, and in high school and college, I went to University of Santo Tomas. It's a Catholic university. But the thing is, when I went to high school, I went wayward and joined the gangs and went into chemical substance abuse until when I got married. And a few years later, because my mom and my other family were really devout Christians, so they were praying for me. And one time, she invited me to church. I was, I think, already 30 years old. So I went to church. Then during the praise and worship, I just felt the Holy Spirit. I was hesitant to attend because I just wanted to, just obey my mom, but I think I was even higher that time. Then I felt the Holy Spirit embrace me. Then just something, my tears fell down, and I said, "Oh, this is you, Holy Spirit." So, but I'm not ready yet. I remembered, I'm not ready yet. But I felt that warm embrace. Then after the worship service, the worship leader shared his testimony. It made an impact because he's also a singer, a former junkie, and became a popular singer, now a pastor. So it made an impact on me. So after a few years, finally, the Holy Spirit, again, through a Bible study of some of my cousins and some of my friends. So I finally gave my life to the Lord. I was like 31. So it was like, it was 1 year processing. After that, I told my mom, I didn't know that she was going to be with the Lord. After a few months, told her, I want to study. I want to be a pastor.
6: Mm-hmm.
7: Then I served her even through her surgery. But unfortunately, of course, she went to the Lord and never came out of the hospital. But it was a good turning point for me, especially with the Holy Spirit. I just felt the Holy Spirit was with me every day, even to in the final mourning of my mom. Because I prayed a surrender prayer. I told my mom, "You're okay here." Then when I went to the basement for breakfast, then when I came back, she went up already. Mm-hmm. So after that, I became a youth

0: And I was about to become a kids pastor and youth pastor, but my gifting was really teaching kids with music and start helping them start a band because I was in a band too for a long time. So that was my ministry until a good friend met when I was a youth pastor in city south of Manila. I invited managers of rock radio station there, Ron Titular and Joyce. They became the co-founders of Pastor Chuck Winley of Edge Radio Philippines, which was started because of the SB International, United Christian Broadcasters. I remember meeting Ian Werby and Hal Short and the senior leaders before in 2006. So that's when I decided, because the Lord make me feel like that I'm not for the church ministry. I'm for the media ministry. So back then, in 2006, when I said yes, until now, I'm still with UCB Philippines, Edge Radio.
1: So Raymond, after you finished your schooling, what was your career path?
0: After high school, I also went to college in UST, University of Santo Tomas. I took up mass communications. And was back when I was a kid, I grew up on radio. So part of my dream before was to be a radio announcer, DJ, or I was even reading newspapers of my dad inside a bathroom, pretending to be a newscaster. I was in, I think, grade 5 or grade 6, because back then it was really radio. I was a radio person. So, unfortunately, because of my, my substance abuse lifestyle in rock and roll music, active in the band scene and underground, I didn't finish college, but I'd already, I think, third year college already, but, my drug problem. And my family, my dad had he's a businessman, so I decided to just help out in the business while doing my rock and roll stuff. I also trained in GMA for 6 months for broadcasting TV and radio, but because rock and roll got me, but until when I was 30, when I met the Lord, I was really without direction.

0: Steve McKenna, a producer for History Makers, and today I'm in Manila in the Philippines, and I'm chatting with Raymond Gonzalez, DJ Raymond, as he is known, and he is the CEO of UCB Asia Pacific in the Philippines. Also, he is the head of Edge TV and Radio. So you're affectionately known as DJ Raymond. That's pretty cool.
1: So when I met Ron and Joyce, when they founded Edge Radio in the Philippines, the ministry name was UCB Initiative for Asia. UCB still, United Christian Broadcasters. So when they had a license that they got a station south of Manila, that's Lucena City, that's where I first met Ron and Joyce, because I invited them to be a judge, the Battle of the Bands that my church produced, because I was a listener of the rock radio in Manila. So even when I was there, even when I became a youth pastor, because my outreach were the college students that really love music. So when we went to Manila to move back to Manila for me and my family, so they learned that I'm back in Manila, and they needed somebody to start the radio station in Lucena City. So they talked to me, and we went back there because I heard the Lord telling us to go back and start the radio there, because I remember my childhood days, that that was really what I was planning to do before I got distracted. Before I used a different name, it was the Brewmaster.
0: The Brewmaster, I like it.
1: Then I shortened it with DJ. They called me DJ Brew, but then I realized I have to use my real name, especially when we came out with a TV radio show. Zoe Broadcasting needed a content partner, so they got Edge Radio. That's where Edge TV was born, because we were hybrid already on national television and had that radio, Edge Radio and Edge TV. But when the pandemic came, we decided to just go ahead with the social media on my end. But our radio stations are still airing in some provinces.
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1: For now, we have in Mindanao, we have two. One in Kidapawan City and another in Zamboanga area. In the Visayas area, we have one in Giholungan City. In Luzon, we have two. We have one in Bicol, and we have one in Quezon Province in Calabarzon. That was the one I pioneered. And we have another one but it's not airing yet in Northern Philippines. Because, we have a lot of other, like maybe around 10 new applications, but we're just waiting for the frequency to be released. So, God willing, this year, before the end of this year, there will be 8 or 10 plus radio stations. But these are in the municipalities, because the radio in the provinces, it's still big because of it's very localized. Radio is very localized, especially with areas that doesn't have a decent internet connection. Radio is still huge.

0: I'm Steve McKenna, the producer for History Makers, and today I'm in Manila in the Philippines, and I'm chatting with Raymond Gonzalez, DJ Raymond, as he is known, and he is the CEO of UCB Asia Pacific in the Philippines. Also, he is the head of Edge TV and Radio. I'd love to find out a little bit more about Edge Radio and TV. How has it evolved to where it is today?
1: So in 2019, we were invited by Zoe Broadcasting. That's Zoe TV. It's a national Christian

0: Television. They wanted to start a TV radio program because there were a lot of mainstream TV radio shows back then. So I was referred by a former that Ron and Joyce were doing online radio before. But this time it's on broadcast, not on online only. It's on national television. So we decided to rebrand it, call it Edge TV. The first program there was Edge Talk. First, it was Coffee Talk, then we changed it to Edge Talk. We featured local aspiring independent artists, regardless of genre, band, full band, soloists, or rap artists, and with special focus on Christian aspiring artists. And we featured Christian music videos there, regardless of genre, because we are youth-oriented. So we had hard rock, we had rap, all the genres that the young people are listening to. But the pandemic struck, so we were forced to go virtual. They locked down the studio. But when the pandemic came, we were forced to produce and send them the, you know, produced content, display back. But it's a lot tougher than doing live because it's going to be by beat. So it was very strenuous. And also, it was hard for us because it was lockdown. It's so hard to send content. So when they opened up again, we decided, me and my team, well, let's just go full social, digital. We still have our online radio, Edge Media. 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It's on 24/7, contemporary Christian music with news and some features from BBC. Because they approached us and they asked us to partner to be providing some of our content. But also we have a lot of content there from UCB Australia, from Asia Pacific. So we focused was build a small studio in Marikina. So where we allow bands to perform, we feature them. Our page is Edge TV Philippines. You can see there every Friday and Saturday we have several bands performing. These are unsigned. Some of them are signed, but regardless of whether you're independent or not. 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And also often we also had guests from Luzon, Visayas, and Mindanao, especially because of social media. 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These are the live performances.
1: So one thing I've noticed in the Philippines is music is in the blood of every Filipino, it seems. You don't have to go far and there'll be someone singing karaoke or there'll be a live band. 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
0: Because of the delay in the FM licenses in many of our applications, we're just waiting for that. But we're planning to do a unified program, maybe as what you call a syndicated program, that they can carry. Primarily, we have the online radio is open for them to carry anytime, so that if, especially in the provinces or radio work, you don't have enough manpower. So what you can do is plug into our radio stream. Then you get good quality music with content from ministries with short format, 1 minute or sometimes they are longer formats. You know. And what we are doing there in Marikina with the live streaming, we would like the other stations to also carry it. Also do that locally in Marikina. We have that like a coffee shop style. It's like a small gig or what we call alfresco dining because it's in a garden with roofing and because we don't have to pay the rent because I have a ministry partner there. But of course, this is the power and the manpower and all the utilities and the license. Yeah. We have to still take care of that. But we want to expand it to the other affiliates so that they can also, it can also be, because it's a good platform, not only for developing very young

0: Because we have a lot of talented people or musicians in the Philippines. We want them to be global. You know, we want them not just to be local, but to be global. The global locals, right? Yes. Also, we are, because part of my history or my help to teach music and also help start band. So we're helping them out, equip them, and making consultations and helping them in their technical requirements and musical skills, especially for younger people. So we're School of Edge in the different cities. That's why we're firming up. Most likely by next year, we are going to try to duplicate this in maybe one or two. Especially in Kidapawan, they have a big station there, big city, with 5,000 watts broadcast. So the ministry there is being sustained by a family. So it'll be, I think, more sustainable to test with them first. But it's a good platform also to help churches and be equipped with their music team, technical team, and also be a platform for the young people to also get to know the Lord. Be equipped with, you know, rocking for the right reasons, as one of my good friend, Pastor Carlos Choi, now based in Hong Kong, rocking for the right reasons, rocking for Jesus, for plans. So please, if you want to know more about us, we have a website. We're anchored with the UCB website. It's edgemedia.ph. But if you go through the About, you can see there also the UCB Asia Pacific and International affiliates and the countries where we are also part of. And also there's our online radio stream and some information about the ministry in the Philippines. And we have our Facebook page, Edge TV Philippines, YouTube channel, Edge TV Philippines, Instagram, TikTok, they're all Edge TV Philippines. We're in all social media platforms. We had to.
1: Oh, Raymond, you're a very, very, very, very busy man. And look, it's been great to talk to you today here in the Philippines, in Manila. And, buddy, I think you're a history maker.
0: Thank you, thank you. Thank you so much. Thank you for this opportunity.
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2: Hello, I'm Sarah Warmby. Pauline Hanson's appearance on a British podcast hosted by far-right activist Tommy Robinson has infuriated multicultural Australians and federal politicians. Michael Lynch reports.
3: During the controversial interview, the One Nation leader told Tommy Robinson that the end of the White Australia policy, in her words, marked the beginning of Australia's immigration issues. The White Australia policy, which became law in 1901, was a set of racial policies that prevented people of non-European ethnic origins, namely Asians and Pacific Islanders, from emigrating to Australia. In 1975, the ALP under Gough Whitlam passed the Racial Discrimination Act, which made racially based selection criteria unlawful. Federal Home Affairs Minister Tony Burke says Australia is a far better country since it became a multicultural nation.
4: I never thought when I entered Parliament that in my political lifetime anyone who'd been elected to Parliament would be calling for white Australia.
2: Australia's special envoy to combat Islamophobia has welcomed the federal government's response to his final report, but says it doesn't go far enough to address the issue. The government says it will adopt 35 out of the 54 recommendations to crack down on anti-Islamic behaviour with a focus on better education, but it has rejected calls for an overhaul of Australia's counter-terror laws. Envoy Aftab Malik says action is required to address the root cause of Islamophobia. The Department of Foreign Affairs is making urgent in Foreign Affairs as the ABS immigration officers that U.S. integration on Australian matter at Los Angeles and support national members of U.S.
5: Video has emerged of the 57-year-old man emerged by two same clothes and ice agents. In one video, the man can be heard asking the evidence what they're doing before they leave without making an arrest. CNN is reporting the Australian citizens to get nervous about his
2: residents. Meanwhile, the New South Wales Rural Farmers Service is sound logistics and service management specialists and to help battle major wildfires in the United States by appointing consultants to a request to municipal authorities for the Australian and New Zealand personnel set to be from New Zealand Ports and health set to be commissioners in Wellington. England has taken third place at the FIFA World Cup and winning the bronze plate for France. 6-4. They were dominant from the start, leading 3-0 at half-time. Simon Feldman, two Bellingham siblings, Adele Feldman, and Tavling, and finally, all just seconds before the final goal. On SBS, Sergeant Tinkles may play out the event Sergeant tomorrow. The Warriors summit to Georgia Lawara to win this event to Georgia Lawara virtual and fierce play and test the showdown of this week. Rick Slam second spot on Patreon on Atlantica. New Zealand coach Andrew Webster says it was a sign of forward to the great and says great hard fought victory.
6: The first, we lost the first, we lost the first, we lost the first, we lost the first, we lost the first, we lost the first, we lost the first, we lost
2: the first, we lost the first, we lost the first, we lost the first, we lost the first, we lost the first, we lost the first, we lost the first, we lost the first, we lost the first, we lost the first, we lost the first, we lost the first, we lost the first, we lost the first, we lost the first, we lost the first, we lost the first, we lost the first, we lost the first, we lost the first, we lost the first, we lost the first, we lost the first, we lost the first, we lost the first, we lost the first, we lost the first, we lost the first, we lost the first, we lost the first, we lost the first, we lost the first, we lost the first, we lost the first, we lost the first, we lost the first, we lost the first, we lost the first, we lost the first, we lost the first, we lost the first, we lost the first, we lost the first, we lost the first, we lost the first, we lost the first, we lost the first, we lost the first, we lost the first, we lost the first, we lost the first, we lost the first, we lost the first, we lost the first, we lost the first, we lost the first, we lost the first, we lost the first, we lost the first, we lost the first
7: I'm going to go to the next one.

God, we lay down our burdens, our cares, our troubles before you, because truly, you're our King of Kings, and we worship you today. We praise your name because of who you are and what you've done for us.

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This is Bruce Baker, and I hope that you can join me for 90 minutes of your favourite sacred songs and timeless hymns.

Welcome to Timeless Hymns and Sacred Songs. This is Bruce Baker speaking. In the program today, I want to share with you more of the hymns and songs which have been a blessing to many people since they were published. From previous centuries, a message of the good news of Jesus Christ to a world full of bad news. Good news doesn't sell newspapers, but it does save needy souls, and that's more important. As usual, I've selected some poems which Alice prepared for radio over a period of years. May the Lord bless you as you listen.

Worship songs are nothing new. Previous generations enjoyed getting their songs from books like the Redemption Hymnal and Golden Bells. Over the years, these worship songs were eclipsed by new songs, which flow like a ceaseless river of praise. For Thumper CD, which we are sharing with you today, will be new. For countless others, they will be like old friends you haven't heard from for a long time. The words will come flooding back.

as will the memories of the Sunday school, youth group, or church where you last sang them. May God bless you as you hear them. But just now we turn to the London Billy Graham Crusade Choir.

And we send warm greetings to all carers who are tuned in at this hour. Yours is sometimes an arduous task and may at times try your endurance. But the loved one for whom you care at home or the patient for whom you care in nursing home or hospital doesn't choose to be dependent, but is made so by circumstances beyond their control. May God give you strength to continue patiently and with much love in your ministry to those in your care. It's good to know that the Comforter has come. This is a new song. No, it's an old song coming from a new church in Milton Keynes in the United Kingdom. And it's on the CD, which is entitled Songs of Redemption, Volume 2. And it's one that I think you would find very useful in your home.

And that song was based on the words of Jesus when he said to his disciples, "If I go away, I will send you another comforter, that he may abide with you forever." The word comforter, as it's translated in the Authorized Version, could also be translated as helper. It comes from the Greek word paraclete, one who is called alongside to help in time of need. And the Holy Spirit is that comforter, and every Christian, everyone who has confessed Christ as Savior, has the comforter in their hearts. And so we can hide in Jesus. He is the rock. Remember the psalmist said, "The Lord is my rock and my salvation. Whom shall I fear? The Lord is the strength of my life. Of whom shall I be afraid?" And the London Crusader Choir sings it like this.

Grandma says, when the folks next to you act like those in the zoo, are grumbling, growling and spitting, it's a pretty good plan to be calm as you can and do something useful like knitting. When a gossiping Susan with poison-barbed tongue comes into the room where you're sitting and starts to defame some neighbour's good name, count stitches out loud and keep knitting. When there's been a slight misunderstanding at church and others, why, the very best thing you can do is to sing and stay at your post and keep knitting. When Satan moves in with his cohorts of sin, say, you'll never find me submitting. You irk me, I find, so get thee behind, and please don't disturb me, I'm knitting. In the middle of problems, the big ones and small, it's always most proper and fitting to trust and to pray till the Lord shows the way and go right ahead with your knitting.

Isn't it wonderful to be able to sing a song like that and to know for sure that you have been redeemed by the blood of Jesus Christ, who died for us on Calvary, and in the shedding of that precious blood, he became the Lamb of God, taking away the sins of the world. And so Jesus becomes the bridge over which we pass to come to God. And he is the same yesterday, today, and forever.

In a world where there is so much change, even between people, husbands and wives sometimes breaking up and destroying a family home, and in so many other ways we find that the things aren't always dependable, but Jesus is the same. He is the saved Son of God who loves us and wants us to become part of God's family. And when we trust in him, we are born again into the kingdom of God. You can't do it by yourself. You can't live the Christian life by yourself. I remember a young man said to me one day after I drifted away from the Lord, and he said, well, I just can't live up to it. No, of course you can't. We can't live up to it, but we trust in Jesus. We'll never make it by ourselves, as the Blue Ridge reminds us.

In Word for Today, Bob and Debbie Gass write this. George Jones started out as a clerk in a grocery store and quickly gained a reputation for his work ethic. The thing people noticed about George was his character. He exemplified the principle, lying lips are an abomination to the Lord, but those who deal truthfully are his delight. George's character brought him to the attention of Henry J. Raymond, the renowned journalist. They became friends, and together they started the New York Times. Years later, when the newspaper waged a crusade against Boss Tweed, Jones received an under-the-table offer of $5 million, a vast sum of money in 1871. All he had to do was to retire to Europe. "You can live like a prince the rest of your days," said the gangster making the offer. "Yes," replied Jones, "and know myself every day to be a rascal." The poet Edgar Guest wrote, "I have to live with myself, and so I want to be fit for myself to know. I want to be able, as days go by, always to look myself in the eye. I don't want to stand in the setting sun and hate myself for the things I've done. I don't want to keep on the closet shelf a lot of secrets about myself and fool myself as I come and go into thinking nobody else will know the kind of man I really am." Nothing is more important than your character. No matter how rich or successful you become, when you lose your character, you lost everything. And one more thought. If you always do the right thing, you'll never have to worry about remembering what you did.

And I've been sharing with you songs coming from a CD which is entitled Songs of Redemption, Volume 2. And possibly you'd find it at a Christian bookstore if you have one near you. This is Timeless Hymns and Spiritual Songs. Now we hear from the fourth festival of evangelical choirs.

They say that I'm growing old. I've heard them tell it times untold in language plain and bold. But I'm not growing old. This frail old shell in which I dwell is growing old, I know full well. But I am not the shell. What if my hair is turning grey? Grey hairs are honourable, they say. What if my eyesight's growing dim? I still can see to follow him who sacrificed his life for me upon the cross of Calvary. What though I falter in my walk? What though my tongue refused to talk? I still can tread the narrow way. I still can watch and praise and pray. My hearing may not be so keen as in the past it may have been. Still, I can hear my Saviour say in whispers soft, "This is the way." The outward man, do what I can to lengthen out his life's short span, shall perish and return to dust.

0: as everything in nature must. The inward man, the scriptures say, is growing stronger every day. Then how can I be growing old when safe within my Saviour's fold? Ere long my soul shall fly away and leave this tenement of clay. This robe of flesh I'll drop and rise to seize the everlasting prize. I'll meet you on the streets of gold and prove that I'm not growing old.
1: And in this part of the program, we'll be sharing with you some songs from the St. Michael Singers, songs written by Stuart Townend, and which are becoming very popular as they are shared with people around the world. And I trust that you'll enjoy them and find a blessing in them. The first one is this one. King of the ages, almighty God, perfect love, ever just and true, who will not fear and bring you praise? All the nations will come to you. And the organist accompanying the choir is Graham Eccles.

I don't know about you, but as far as I'm concerned, that's thrilling music and a wonderful ascription of praise. And now we turn to something a little different, and it's David Scott and Larry Stewart, and they're singing My Yielded Heart, a lovely song of consecration.

Dr. Matthew Jacoby has compiled a book of daily readings, and for the 16th of June, they have this article. What differentiates the New Covenant believer from the Old Covenant believer is that God has now poured out his Spirit into the hearts of all his people. When you became a Christian, you were baptized in the Holy Spirit. In fact, that is what makes you a Christian. As St. Paul writes in verse 9 of Romans chapter 8, if anyone does not have the Spirit of Christ, he does not belong to him. The Spirit can increase in us and manifest in different ways after we have become a Christian, but that doesn't mean that he wasn't there in the first place. Many Christians sweat over whether they... So let's put this issue to bed. The Bible says that people should repent and join themselves to Jesus in faith, and in doing so, baptized in the Holy Spirit. You may have heard people speak in terms of asking Jesus into their heart. Jesus comes into our hearts by the Holy Spirit when we first trust in him. The first outpouring of the Spirit was on the day of Pentecost in Acts chapter 2, where the covenant. Today, you don't begin by becoming a Jew and then a Christian. The new covenant. There are no second-class Christians.

Christians. So stop sweating about whether you have the Spirit of God and just start living by the Spirit. And that's Dr. Matthew Jacoby writing in Thrive, a book of daily readings, which I believe would be helpful if you were able to get a copy of it. Now, this is a program of timeless hymns and spiritual songs. Listen to this song, another one of the compositions of Stuart Townend and sung for us by St. Michael Singers.

Here in the power of Christ I'll stand. Words of victory, words of triumph, and a great hymn brought to us by the St. Michael Singers. Now, here's something again of a contrast, and it's called A Child's Prayer, and it's sung for us by Richard Pierce and his daughter.

I wonder how many homes are lonely tonight because Dad's not there. How many mums tuck their little ones in bed, saying words that are tender and full of sweet care, knowing that somewhere out there on the road is a husband, a dad, hauling load after load. If the truth were just known, he's lonely as well. And the smell of good old home cooking and things he holds dear, his old heart would melt in the flow of a tear at the words of his child, as in prayer she draws near. To the Father above, who knows all our needs, who listens and answers and casts out our fears, who at the request of a sweet little girl will take her and lead her along through this land, held safely and tightly by his mighty hand.

I'd like to read to you from the 8th chapter of Paul's letter to the Romans. All who follow the leading of God's Spirit are God's own sons, nor are you meant to relapse into the old slavish attitude of fear. You have been adopted into the very family circle of God, and you can say with a full heart, Father, my Father. The Spirit himself endorses our inward conviction that we really are the children of God. Think what that means. If we are his children, we share his treasures, and all that Christ claims as his will belong to all of us as well. Yes, if we share in his sufferings, we shall certainly share in his glory. In my opinion, whatever we may have to go through now is less than nothing compared with the magnificent future God has planned for us. The whole creation is on tiptoe to see the wonderful sight of the sons of God coming into their own. The world of creation cannot as yet see reality, not because it chooses to be blind, but because in God's purpose it has been so limited, yet it has been given hope. And the hope of created life will be rescued from the tyranny of change and decay, and have its share in that magnificent liberty which can only belong to the children of God. And that's just a few verses from Romans chapter 8 in Phillips' paraphrase.

Marcus and Michael Singers brought us that song, which was written by Stuart Townend. And although it's a quiet, meditative, devotional song, it's a beautiful expression of worship. Beautiful Saviour, wonderful Counsellor, clothed in majesty, Lord of history, you're the way, the truth, the life, star of the morning, glorious in holiness, you're the risen one, heaven's champion, and you reign over all. Now here's a song from Doug Oldham.

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But though you're torn in many pieces, Christ can make you whole again. Storms of doubt may blow all directions, but you don't ever

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Listen, God can make all the corrections. 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

Amid the cares of married life, in spite of toil and business strife, if you value your sweet wife, tell her so. There was a time you thought it bliss to get the favour of a kiss. A dozen now won't come amiss. Tell her so. Don't act as if she's past her prime, as though to please her were a crime. If e'er you loved her, now's the time. Tell her so. You are hers and hers alone. Well you know she's all your own. 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She is worth her weight in gold. 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

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Stuart Townend, thinking about the song that we're about to hear, had this to say: worship isn't just something we do once a week in a building. It should infuse our everyday life, both in the quiet place with God and in our daily activities. Sometimes, just like the psalmist, we need to speak to ourselves, stirring ourselves to praise and worship by considering the goodness of God, and that's how this hymn came to be.

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Then one day I'll see him as he sees me, face to face, the lover and the loved. No more words, the longing will be over, there with my precious Jesus. Do you know Jesus like that? Stuart Townend seems to have known him very much like that, and he worships the Saviour and calls us to likewise do so. And here's Rick Powell to remind us of the reason why we should worship.

0: And the words and music of that song were written by Bill Gaither. And what a wonderful expression of praise and worship.
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0: And the next song that we have, written by Stuart Townend, is a song of devotion. This song came about fairly spontaneously, so he was particularly thirsty for God. And I found from experience that if I'm ready to pray this sort of prayer, God is ready to answer it. The problem comes not in God's willingness to respond, but in my willingness to humble myself and pray in the first place. And the chorus in the hymn says this, "Pour over me, let your rain flood this thirsty soul. Pour over me your waves of love, pour over me." And here's the song.

Each day there are showers of blessings sent from the Father above, for God is a great, lavish giver, and there is no end to his love. His grace is more than sufficient. His mercy, his infinite blessings are countless, and all this we're given to keep if we but ask God and find him and ask for a bounteous measure of this holy, immeasurable offering from God's inexhaustible treasure. For no matter how big man's dreams are, God's blessings are infinitely more. For always God's giving is greater than what man is asking for.

Love incarnate, love divine, captivate this heart of mine till all I do speaks of you. Words written by Stuart Townend about the humanity of Christ and the call for us to follow in his steps. It's wonderful to dwell on the lordship of Christ, his resurrection, and his accomplished work on the cross. It's the foundation of our lives as Christians, but we are also to walk in his footsteps.

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It's the way of joy and peace, suffering and sacrifice. Here's the Palermo Brothers.

0: In this program, I've been sharing with you songs written by Stuart Townend, and they have been presented by the St. Michael Singers and the Daily Service Singers. I trust it has been a blessing to your heart as you've heard the songs and thought about the words.
1: 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I'm Bruce Baker. Goodbye now.
0: Thank you for allowing me to come to you today through RIM FM 100.1. It's my privilege to present this program each Sunday at 1 p.m. and I pray that you have been blessed as you have listened today. I'm Bruce Baker. Goodbye now.

All birthdays and anniversary calls will be done once a day at 7:30 during the breakfast shows. 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When you're birthed, it will be included in the weekly draw each Friday morning. 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
2: I'm Mark Dransfield. A split has emerged within the federal support multiculturalism. The term has been subject to debate after One Nation began advocating for a national monoculture. Federal Liberal President and former Prime Minister Tony Abbott has released a video claiming multiculturalism has failed, but opposition Senator Andrew Bragg has told the ABC he rejects this assessment.
3: I don't agree with those comments, and I think it's very important that as leaders in the parliamentary party that we're clear about what multiculturalism is and how it fits into a liberal framework and how it fits into modern Australia.
2: An Australian man is in US immigration waiting to be deported after a dramatic confrontation with federal agents. More from federal politics reporter Nelson Scott.
4: 57-year-old Fu Nguyen was filmed being pushed to the ground and handcuffed by ICE agents at Las Vegas International Airport. Authorities have confirmed the arrest attempt was initially aborted when a crowd of onlookers intervened. The Department of Homeland Security says it tracked down and arrested Nguyen the following day at Los Angeles before he could board a flight. US officials claim the Australian citizen has been living in the country illegally for 11 years after overstaying a tourist visa in 2015. Australia's Department of Foreign Affairs and Trade says it's making urgent inquiries and stands ready to provide consular assistance.
2: A critical incident investigation's underway after a man died following a cross-border police chase from Queensland. Toby Goff reports.
5: Queensland police triggered the pursuit early this morning, chasing a Ford Ute before the driver, allegedly armed, fled for the New South Wales border. Highway Patrol officers took over the pursuit near Benora Point, deploying road spikes twice before the 25-year-old crashed down an embankment. Police found the driver unconscious inside the vehicle and commenced CPR. He was later pronounced dead. A crime scene has been established with officers seizing a firearm from the car. The incident is now under review by the Professional Standards Command. Toby Goff reporting.
2: Perth lawyer Ted Dobson has been sentenced to 4 years and 4 months in prison with a minimum of 2 years for attempting to pervert the course of justice. The 32-year-old provided confidential details regarding police operations to Comanchero bikie gang members. Tourism in Queensland is receiving a $1 million boost so workers can access affordable accommodation. The funding will go towards businesses who need it most to help them recruit staff and make it easier for them to relocate. Chief Executive Natasha Wheeler says it's a win-win situation for everyone.
6: For businesses, it's about helping them find the staff they need, and for workers, it's about making it easier to relocate because they know there'll be somewhere to live. And for regional communities, it means tourism businesses can stay open, welcome visitors, and continue supporting local jobs and local economies.
2: In-air showbiz tributes today for Australian actor Terence Donovan, star of Neighbours and Cop Shop, who's died in Melbourne at the age of 90. His son, fellow actor Jason Donovan, announced his passing on social media. In recent years, Terence Donovan has told 10 about having his son also working on Neighbours.
7: Jason just followed me around when I was working in television and film, and he picked it up and loved it. And but one thing I was certain about that Jason would have was his education. First. As soon as he got that, he could do what he wanted. He was off like a rocket.
2: This is Air News. First to AFL and 108-31 at the MCG. Meantime, in the first quarter, Gold Coast led Western Bulldogs 2-1. NRL, and in the second half, the Titans led the Sea Eagles 34-20 on the Gold Coast. Shortly, the Dolphins meet the Cowboys in Brisbane. NRLW and the Titans down the Eels 50-12, and the Broncos were too good for West Tigers, winning 40-12. Formula One, and wrapping up the qualifying

0: Flying action in Belgium, here's Air Sports' Paul Walsh.
1: Mercedes has maintained its perfect 2026 qualifying record, with Kimi Antonelli clocking the fastest time for the sixth time this season, and Mercedes the magic 10 in a row at the Belgium Formula One Motor Racing Grand Prix. The young Italian was a consistent performer in all three qualifying sectors and flew home to steal pole from Red Bull's Max Verstappen, who held the position till the last moment. For Antonelli, it was good to be at the front.
2: Yeah, we were able to improve lap by lap and to bring home pole, which was nice, but of course, tomorrow is another day.
1: Lando Norris in the McLaren was third fastest, but did incur a 10-place penalty due to a change in engine, while his garage teammate Oscar Piastri could only manage seventh fastest. So the front row for Spa will be Antonelli and Verstappen, with the second row being occupied by George Russell and Charles Leclerc.
0: Paul Walsh with that report. Australian Independent Radio News.

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2: I'm Mark Dransfield. Splits have emerged within the federal opposition over whether it should support multiculturalism. More from federal politics reporter Nelson Scott.
3: Multiculturalism has been subject to debate since One Nation began formally calling for an Australian monoculture last month. Leader Pauline Hanson has defined a monoculture as a multiracial society with shared national identity, but critics argue this is what multiculturalism already means. The dispute is also causing headaches for the coalition, with MPs struggling to agree on a unified stance. Liberal Party President Tony Abbott has weighed in on social media, claiming multiculturalism has failed.
4: Diversity is indeed not our strength.
3: The opposition's Andrew rejects this assessment.
5: I don't agree with those comments. Liberalism has actually created multiculturalism.
3: The coalition's formal position is for a values-based migration system. Nelson Scott, Canberra.
2: A sudden escalation in the Middle East conflict has killed two US troops. The Iranian strikes on American assets in Jordan follow a collapse of the month-old peace agreement between both nations. Former Australian ambassador to the US, Arthur Sinodinos, has told Nine political pressures now growing on President Donald Trump.
6: Particularly with the midterms coming, the more pressure on the president. The question is, what can he do without further entangling the US on the ground? Because once ground troops are involved, he's in real trouble politically in the US, because that's the last thing Americans want. They were told no more forever wars.
2: A critical incident investigation's underway after an armed driver died inside his car following an interstate police chase. Sarah Bombay has more.
7: Queensland police notified New South Wales officers that a man armed with a firearm had fled across the border. Following a pursuit through multiple suburbs and the deployment of road spikes, the vehicle crashed down an embankment in the Northern Rivers region. Police tried to revive the 25-year-old, but he died at the scene. Sarah Bombay, Air News.
2: Investigators in Laos say a lack of evidence and no autopsies mean they won't be able to lay serious charges over the methanol poisoning deaths of two Australian teenagers. The owner of a distillery has been charged with selling food harmful to health and operating illegally. An Australian man is facing deportation from America after being detained by immigration officials over an alleged visa breach. 57-year-old Phu Nguyen was taken into custody in Los Angeles after ICE agents tried to arrest him the day before at Las Vegas Airport, but they pulled back after being challenged by passers-by. Researchers have developed a low-cost AI device capable of identifying disease-carrying mosquitoes by the pitch of their buzz. A University of Wollongong team put an audio database into a tiny chip that runs on batteries. A prototype operates with over 88% accuracy, and it's hoped it'll soon be used in the fight against malaria. In air showbiz, Australian actor Terence Donovan has died.

0: The Neighbours and Cop Shop star passed away in Melbourne, age 90. His son announced his passing on social media, saying his dad was larger than life. In recent years, Terence Donovan spoke to Ten, looking back on his Neighbours role with pride.
1: It's wonderful that it happened. It's just so great that we've got voices that are Australian, stories that are Australian, and that's important.
0: This is Air News. First to AFL, and Hawthorn has downed Richmond 122-52 at the MCG, and the Hawks are now back in the top four. NRL and the Titans beat the Sea Eagles 38-32 on the Gold Coast, the result marking Manly's third straight loss. Meantime, in NRLW, the Titans beat the Eels 50-12, while the Broncos downed West Tigers 40-12. The Wallabies have snapped a six-match losing streak with a 57-10 demolition of Italy in the Nations Championship. The victory kickstarts Australia's campaign while ensuring departing head coach Joe Schmidt finishes his tenure on a winning note. The relieved Wallabies boss says he always knew what his men could do.
2: With the effort from the players, some of the accuracy, I thought we had a real steal. I'm just relieved and retired, really.
0: And England has taken third place at the FIFA World Cup, winning their bronze playoff with France 6-4. They were dominant from the start, leading 3-0 at halftime. Star midfielder Jude Bellingham sealing the deal for England, taking the final goal just seconds before the whistle.
3: Bellingham, it's brilliant. Is it going to be number six? Oh, you bet it is. What a way to sign off at the end of the World Cup.
0: That call on SBS. Argentina and Spain play out the grand final tomorrow morning. Australian Independent Radio News.

0: is the Lord Most High, the great King over all the earth. God has ascended amid shouts of joy, the Lord amid the sounding of trumpets. Come and see what God has done, how awesome his works.
1: He rules forever by his power.
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0: How awesome is the Lord Most High.

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The green and gold, of course, the emu and the roo. Down your spine. You pinch yourself, you can't believe it's really mine.

saddler off my back. 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You stood my face.

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We told him not to worry, it'll turn up, never fear. Then we took him to the local, and we brightened him with a beer. And mine host, for he'd known some hard times too, he could always pick an honest face, so he said he'd see him through. For he looked such a wealthy fellow by the things he said and did, and a publican is always ready to try and gain a quid. So he stood him board and lodgings, booked at the usual rate, and if he wanted any liquor, well, he could just put it on the slate. And he stayed there for a fortnight on the best the old pub could give. He drank, this man knew how to live. He was there for just a fortnight, and the slate was getting full. And we all began to wonder, and mine host was getting cool. One early morning, mine host

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I'm not gonna break down and call you up when my heart cries out for you. 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

0: I'm Mark Dransfield. Splits have emerged within the federal opposition over whether it should support multiculturalism. More from federal politics reporter Nelson Scott.
1: Multiculturalism has been subject to debate since One Nation began formally calling for an Australian monoculture last month. Leader Pauline Hanson has defined a monoculture as a multiracial society with shared national identity, but critics argue this is what multiculturalism already means. The dispute is also causing headaches for the coalition, with MPs struggling to agree on a unified stance. Liberal Party President Tony Abbott has weighed in on social media, claiming multiculturalism has failed.
2: Diversity is indeed not our strength.
1: The opposition's Andrew Bragg has told the ABC he rejects this assessment.
3: I don't agree with those comments. Liberalism has actually created multiculturalism.
1: The coalition's formal position is for a values-based migration.
0: A sudden escalation in the Middle East conflict has killed two US troops. The Iranian strikes on American assets in Jordan follow a collapse of the month-old peace agreement between both nations. Former Australian ambassador to the US, Arthur Sinodinos, has told Nine political pressures now growing on President Donald Trump.
4: Particularly with the midterms coming, the more pressure on the president. The question is, what can he do without further entangling the US on the ground? Because once ground troops are involved, he's in real trouble politically in the US, because that's the last thing Americans want. They were told no more forever wars.
0: A critical incident investigation's underway after an armed driver died inside his car following an interstate police chase. Sarah Wormby has more.
5: Queensland police notified New South Wales officers that a man armed with a firearm had fled across the border. Following a pursuit through multiple suburbs and the deployment of road spikes, the vehicle crashed down an embankment in the Northern River to revive the 25-year-old, but he died at the scene. Sarah Wormby, Air News.
0: Investigators in Laos say a lack of evidence and no autopsies mean they won't be able to lay serious deaths of two Australian teenagers. The owner of a distillery has been charged with selling food harmful to health and operating illegally. An Australian man is facing deportation from America after being detained by immigration officials over an alleged visa breach. 57-year-old Phu Nguyen was taken into custody in Los Angeles after ICE agents tried to arrest him the day before at Las Vegas Airport, but they pulled back after being challenged by passers-by. Researchers have developed a low-cost AI device capable of identifying disease.

0: Is cowering mosquitoes by the pitch of their buzz. A University of Wollongong team put an audio database into a tiny chip that runs on batteries. A prototype operates with over 88% accuracy, and it's hoped it'll soon be used in the fight against malaria. In air showbiz, Australian actor Terence Donovan has died. The Neighbours and Cop Shop star passed away in Melbourne, aged 90. His son, fellow actor Jason Donovan, announced his passing on social media, saying his dad was larger than life. In recent years, Terence Donovan spoke to Ten, looking back on his Neighbours role with pride.
1: It's wonderful that it happened. It's just so great that we've got voices that are Australian, stories that are Australian, and that's important.
0: This is Air News. First to AFL, and Hawthorn has downed Richmond 122-52 at the MCG, and the Hawks are now back in the top four. NRL and the Titans beat the Sea Eagles 38-32 on the Gold Coast, the result marking Manly's third straight loss. Meantime, in NRLW, the Titans beat the Eels 50-12, while the Broncos downed West Tigers 40-12. The Wallabies have snapped a six-match losing streak with a 57-10 demolition of Italy in the Nations Championship. The victory kicks during departing head coach Joe Schmidt finishes his tenure on a winning note. The relieved Wallabies boss says he always knew what his men could do.
2: With the effort from the players, some of the accuracy, I thought we had a real steal. I'm just relieved and retired, really.
0: And England has taken third place at the FIFA World Cup, winning their bronze playoff with France 6-4. They were dominant from the start, leading 3-0 at half-time. Star midfielder Jude Bellingham sealing the deal for England, taking the final goal just seconds before the whistle.
3: Bellingham, it's brilliant! Is it going to be number six? Oh, you bet it is! What a winner, World Cup!
0: That call on SBS. Argentina and Spain play out the grand final tomorrow morning. Australian Independent Radio News.
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6: And the weather for the Boona, Ipswich and Fassifern area for this morning. Well, apart from the massive wind we had yesterday, which may continue into this week, we have mostly sun throughout the week. Monday, Tuesday, Wednesday, Thursday, Friday and Saturday. Morning clouds and cool, mostly sunny and mild. All pretty good conditions right throughout the week, with a minimum of 9 on Saturday and a maximum of 23 on Wednesday. So look forward to the Eka coming up very, very shortly, and those Eka winds, of course, approaching us. So just take care when you're driving and walking, and don't get blown up. 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
0: 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All the adventures of Snake Gully is coming your way shortly. Happy Monday, everybody.

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1: Good morning, I'm Terry Daniel, an Australian man in US immigration agents. Federal politics reporter Nelson Scott has the details.
2: 57-year-old Fu Nguyen was filmed being pushed to the ground and handcuffed by ICE agents at Las Vegas International Airport. Authorities initially aborted when a crowd of onlookers intervened. The Department of Homeland Security says it tracked down and arrested Nguyen the following day at Los Angeles before he could board a flight. US officials claim the Australian citizen has been living in the country illegally for 11 years after overstaying a tourist visa in 2015. Australia's Department of Foreign Affairs and Trade says it's making urgent inquiries and stands ready to provide consular assistance.
1: An increasing number of Australians think the cost of living is getting worse. Polling from community group Amplify shows two-thirds of Australians feel poorer than last year and believe the housing outlook is bleak. 67% have said their money doesn't go as far as it did a year ago. Pollster Lisa Manecki says she's selling off her property portfolio to help her children get on the housing ladder because governments have failed them.
3: I don't care which party you're talking about, quite frankly. I just call it epic fail. The last two decades is an epic fail.
1: New polling shows Federal Labor's primary vote has fallen to its lowest level since 2022. The news poll, published in The Australian, shows Labor's core support down 3 points at 30%. One Nation has picked up some lost ground to sit equal with Labor. The Coalition is up 2 points, but still well behind on 19%. King Charles will today invite Andy Burnham to form government after he was confirmed as the UK's new Labour leader. Mr Burnham will be the UK's fifth Prime Minister in 7 years. In his first speech as the party leader, Mr Burnham praised outgoing PM Sir Keir Starmer.
4: Keir put Labour back in a position to change people's lives, and that is what we have been doing these last 2 years. New rights for workers and for renters. Britain's reputation rebuilt on the world stage.
1: The US military has launched renewed airstrikes targeting Iran's Revolutionary Guard in

0: Retaliation for killing of American troops in Jordan. The Iranian strike killed two US service personnel and a third US soldier remains missing. Meantime, Russia has carried out one of its biggest ballistic missile attacks on Kiev since launching its full-scale invasion of Ukraine. Actor Terence Donovan is being remembered for decades of television and film roles after his death in Melbourne at the age of 90. He starred in the movies Breaker Morant and The Man from Snowy River. The actor's television work included Division 4 and Cop Shop before playing Doug Willis in Neighbours for more than 500 episodes. In an interview with Channel 10, he praised Australian television.
1: It's just so great that we've got, you know, voices that are Australian, stories that are Australian, and that's important. TV, make it Australian, it's very important.
0: This is Air News. Essendon's 99 days of pain are over after they pulled off the AFL upset of the season to stun an inconsistent GWS team amid incredible scenes at Marvel Stadium. The Bombers won the game 10-7-67 to GWS 8-16-64. There were also wins to the Western Bulldogs and Hawthorne. The Dolphins have claimed an important win 36-16 over the North Queensland Cowboys to end round 20 of the NRL. Also, the Gold Coast Titans beat the Manly Sea Eagles 38-32. Formula One, and it's been another productive race for Mercedes, as Air Sports' Paul Walsh reports.
2: Current Drivers' Championship leader Kimi Antonelli has increased his lead overall after recording his sixth F1 victory, this time at the Belgium Formula One Motor Racing Grand Prix. It was a bittersweet race for Mercedes, with Antonelli victory on one hand, but the exit of George Russell on the first lap after an altercation with Lewis Hamilton. Silverstone victor Charles Leclerc kept Antonelli honest for the whole race, came in second, while Max Verstappen led briefly in the race, but had to be content with third place. For Antonelli, it was good to be back on top of the podium.
3: Oh, it's great to be back on the top step after, obviously, a few difficult rounds, and it was a hard-fought race, you know. So Charles was quick, and we had to hold on to that.
2: So the podium in Spa, Antonelli 1, Leclerc 2, Verstappen 3, with McLaren's Oscar Piastri coming in 5th. Paul Walsh for Air Sport.
0: And thousands of footy fans around the country have gathered to watch the FIFA World Cup final. The game between Spain and Argentina is underway. Australian Independent Radio News.
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6: And the weather for the Booner, Ipswich and Fassifern area for this morning. Well, apart from the massive wind we had yesterday, which may continue into this week, we have mostly sunny and cool conditions right throughout the week. Monday, Tuesday, Wednesday, Thursday, Friday and Saturday. Morning clouds and cool, mostly sunny and mild. All pretty good conditions right throughout the week, with a minimum of 9 on Saturday and a maximum of 23 on Wednesday. So look forward to the Eka coming up very, very shortly, and those Eka winds, of course, approaching us. So just take care when you're driving and walking, and don't get blown over, for sure. 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

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Here's Paul. And welcome once again to 1.1. Some great new music happening this morning. Also, the Boona Fruit Supply competition, the continuing adventures of Snake Gully and Dad and Dave, our Dad and Dave on our selection, and of course, some great music from Larry's Country Diner. Birthdays and anniversaries, of course, at 7:30. Reminding people on Monday mornings only, you need to get that birthday call in before today to be part of the 7:30 time slot. Let's kick off with an appropriate song by Clouds and Fawns, and hope it's all good.

Yeah, that was Randall Kent with Good Life, and it certainly is a good life around here in the Boona Fassifern area. Jodie Seekery with Love and War in the 20s, and Clouds and Fawns with It's All Good. Hoping you're having a very good morning so far here at RIM FM 100.1. I'll be back right after this.

And coming up next, we have a new band, the Wilder Blue, with their brand new song, Seven Bridges Road. And then an old favourite, Bronze Radio Return, with Light Me Up. And then after that will be the birthdays and anniversaries.

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Robin Freiberg will present 3 hours of middle-of-the-road country, some old, some new, bluegrass and instrumentals. 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

And we have a couple birthday calls this morning. Happy birthday to Kim Kirkner. Happy birthday, love from all the family. And they've asked for Alan Jackson with Chattahoochee.

Here's another birthday call for Kim Kirkner. Happy birthday, Mummy. Lots of love from Alex and Billy. And a verse for Billie Jean by Michael Jackson.

Well, continuing with the birthday calls this morning, we have a birthday to Neville. Happy birthday, my love, from Pauline. And the song that they've requested for you is Things I Carry Around by Troy Cassadaly.

And our final birthday call for this morning is Carolyn Swan, wishing you a very happy birthday from your family up at the farmhouse. And the number they've got for you is Sweet Caroline by Neil Diamond.

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1: Remember that one birthday call per person will go into a monthly draw for a bistro voucher to the value of $40. 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
0: Contact them today on 4542 6010 today. Time for the Boona Fruit Supply competition once again, and all you got to do is to tell me one of those two specials I read out earlier this morning. And if you can do that, give me a call on 54631228 to be part of the $20 voucher from Boona Fruit Supply, drawn, of course, on Friday morning by Robin. And while you're doing that, let's hear a brand new song by Scott Krokoff with Sometimes You Can't Be Part of a Crowd.

0: bring out the armchair detective in you by listening to the Sherlock Holmes Radio Mysteries. 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
1: Well, I hope you've enjoyed the first hour of Fresh. I'll be back in the second hour for more great music. News and weather coming up very, very shortly. But we're going to leave you with this hour with End of the World by Drew Holcomb and the Neighbours. Almost might be true one day, who knows? Anyway, catch you in the next hour of Fresh.

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1: The latest news poll shows One Nation has made up ground and is now equal with Labor. Federal politics editor Michael Packey has the details.
2: One Nation has seen its core support back up to 30%, sitting on par with Labor, which has seen its vote drop to its lowest level since 2022. The news poll shows the coalition has also recovered, but still way behind on 19%. The bump for One Nation comes despite questions about leader Pauline Hanson spending the parliamentary break in the UK and Italy, along with greater scrutiny of her policies. The Prime Minister is sharpening his attacks against the minor party, claiming Senator Hanson is overseas, talking Australia.

0: down. Anthony Albanese, though voters are dissatisfied with his leadership. Michael Packey reporting.
1: The Albanese government will demand big tech companies abide by a digital duty of care to ensure AI works for Australians. Sarah Wiedersehen reports.
2: Artificial intelligence is transforming the way people work and learn. The federal government has now published a new list of AI safety priorities to allay any concerns about the technology's potential risks. They include legislating a digital duty of care, which would put the onus on AI companies to build in safety by design, strengthening privacy safeguards to protect personal data, and better regulation of the use of AI in federal agencies like Centrelink and Services Australia.
1: And the United States has confirmed another soldier has been killed as the conflict between the country and Iran escalates further. The service member died during the controlled detonation of an Iranian attack drone in Iraq. Unidentified remains have been found as part of the search for a soldier unaccounted for after an earlier attack on a base in Jordan. Former Pentagon operative Tony Schaefer says Gulf states are becoming frustrated as the conflict drags on.
3: Part of what could happen very quickly is a military element, by a large degree of which would be under the Abraham Accords, being organized to go after the Iranians in a coalition-type environment, which could happen very soon.
1: Two dams in southeast Queensland are set for a massive upgrade, along with plans for a brand new dam in the region. Georgina Winter reports.
4: The state government will inject $545 million into a major six-year dam repair plan. The funding will restore Lake McDonald Dam from 39 to 100% capacity, while North Pine will boost from 54 to 100%. An extra $10 million has also been locked in to investigate sites for a new critical dam in the southeast. Premier David Crisafulli says the plan promises long-term water security for Queensland's growing population. Georgina Winter reporting.
1: Veteran broadcaster Darren Hinch will be farewelled at a state funeral this afternoon. Darren James will MC the service that includes tributes from former colleagues, including Ray Martin. It will be held at the Port Melbourne Timber Yard starting at midday. This is Air News. The Dolphins have claimed an important win to end round 20 of the NRL. Andrew Lucas reports.
5: Queensland Derby beating the Cowboys 36-16 in front of over 35,000 fans at Suncorp Stadium. North Queensland raced out to an early 10-0 lead before the home side hit back with four tries either side of half-time. A couple of late tries sealed a big victory with Jermaine Asako crossing for a double to finish with 20 points. Earlier, the Titans upset the Sea Eagles 38-32 on the Gold Coast. Andrew Lucas, Sydney.
1: Essendon's no-win pain is over after they pulled off the AFL upset of the season to stun an inconsistent GWS team amid incredible scenes at Marvel Stadium. The Bombers won the game 10-7-67 to GWS 8-16-64. There were wins also to the Western Bulldogs and Hawthorn. Ken Hinckley will be unveiled as the Tasmanian Devils' first coach this morning after making his final presentation to the AFL board yesterday. The former Port Adelaide coach beat other candidates, including Nathan Buckley and John Longmire, to the job. Kiwi Ryan Fox has won the British Open by one stroke, sinking a birdie on the 18th to beat American Cameron Young. Lucas Herbert was the best of the Aussies in a tie for sixth, four strokes back. And half-time at the FIFA World Cup final saw the defending champions Argentina and Spain yet to break their scoreless deadlock. Australian Independent Radio News.
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8: And the weather for the Booner, Ipswich and Fassifern area for this morning. Well, apart from the massive wind we had yesterday, which may continue into this week, conditions right throughout the week. Monday, Tuesday, Wednesday, Thursday, Friday and Saturday, morning clouds and cool, mostly sunny and mild, all pretty good conditions right throughout the week with a minimum of 9 on Saturday and a maximum of 23 on Wednesday. So look forward to the Ekka coming up.

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0: And welcome back to the second hour of Fresh, where we'll be playing some great music from Larry's Country Diner, two episodes of Dad and Dave, and our Dad and Dave on Our Selection, which this week looks at a great song by the Malpass Brothers. So keep it, we're going to hear from Crystal Gale with Please Help Me, I'm Falling, and then we'll hear from John Connolly, They Also Serve, and following that will be the first of two episodes of Dad and Dave.
2: 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Here's Crystal Gale.

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1: dead.
0: Oh, Dave, I'm doing my taxes. What do you want?
1: Them goats are going fair again, Dad.
0: Oh, those naughty little kids.
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0: side.
1: I bet a Christmas present for Dad.
0: Oh, I've been wondering.
1: We'll give him. We'll send to the city for his new mayoral robes.
0: Oh, Dave, that's a lovely idea.
1: It'll be a surprise.
0: We won't tell anybody about it either. But how do we know that the robe will fit Dad?
1: Oh, I'll take his measurements on the sly.
0: How can you do that?
1: You leave it to me. I'll just be talking to him and run a tape measure over him.
0: Can you get the robes up here in time for Christmas?
1: Yes, there's a firm in the city that specializes in mayoral robes. I telephoned them this morning and they say if I wire down the measurements, they'll have the robe here by...
0: The best ideas you've ever had.
1: Well, I'll slip over to Dad's house in a...
2: Dad, come over here for a minute.
3: What's the matter, sir?
2: I just want to talk to you.
3: What are you doing with that tape measure, Mum?
2: I wonder if you've got any fatter lately, Dad.
3: Of course I haven't, Tom. Getting slimmer.
2: Well, let me see. I'll just run the measure around you.
3: Well, have I got any fatter?
2: No, I think you're about the same. But you look to me as if you've grown a bit taller.
3: Oh, what nonsense you're talking, Sarah. I haven't grown any taller.
2: Wait a minute till I run a measure down from your shoulder.
3: Oh, that's not the way to tell whether I've grown taller.
2: I think you've grown broader across the back.
3: What are you writing this down for?
2: Oh, just to remember.
3: Oh, Sarah, you're tickling me.
2: Oh, I'm just measuring the length of your arm.
3: What's all this measuring business for? You can't want to know particularly.
2: No, it's all right now, Dad. I thought you might have grown fatter, but I'm satisfied now that you haven't. Oh, hello, Dave. We didn't expect you.
4: You both.
2: Well, I'll come and talk to you in a minute. I just want to take these things into the other room.
4: Oh, good, Al.
3: Well, Dave, how are things?
1: Oh, not bad. You know, Dad, I think you're growing fatter.
3: What?
1: You look to me as if you are. Just a sec while I run...
3: Who's this?
1: Oh, it's all right, Dad. I just had a bet with someone in town today. They said you'd got fat.
3: Well, everyone must be talking about me getting fat. Hey, Dave, be careful what you're doing with me arm. You're hurting me.
1: Oh, sorry, Dad.
3: Who said I was getting fat? I suppose Bill Smith started the rumor just because I was elected mayor. Well, have you nearly finished messing about, Dave?
1: Yes, I think so.
3: What are you doing with the tape measure now?
1: Well, I'm just wondering how tall you are. I've never measured you before, and it's interesting to know.
3: Well, hurry up and stop wasting me time. How's Mabel?
1: Well, good, oh.
3: That's good. What did you think of the first meeting of the new council?
1: It was one of the best I've been to. It was pretty exciting.
3: Yes, it was, but it wasn't very dignified considering the way the ladies carried on.
1: Oh, I had to laugh at them, but they got Annie nominated, all right.
3: Yes, if we'd nominated her in the first place, it would have saved us all that trouble. But in future, the meetings are going to be dignified.
1: Hey, Dad, are you going to wear your robes at all the meetings?
3: All ceremonial occasion. Oh, that's from Christmas shopping. Have you done yours yet, Dave?
1: Oh, a bit of it. Not all.
3: I've got to see Jim Hopkins, too. Come in. Oh, hello, Alf.
5: Well, are you, Dad?
3: I'm fine.
1: Well, how's Annie standing up to it, Alf? Has she got over the excitement of last night?
5: Oh, you're too right. She's all right now.
2: Dave, come out here and talk to me, will you? I'm getting ready to go into town to do my Christmas shopping.
1: Oh, all right, Mum, I'm coming.
3: Store working, Alf. It's Christmas time, you know. You ought to be pretty busy.
5: Oh, I've just taken a few minutes off. Come over here, will you, Dad?
3: Well, what's up?
5: Oh, I've just had a bet with someone that you're getting fatter.
3: What?
5: Just a second, I'll measure you.
3: Is the old world going mad? Wait till I get hold of the bloke who started this rumor about me getting fat.
5: Keep still now.
3: Well, who said I was getting fat? That's what I want to know.
5: Well, you're getting a bit plump, you know, Dad.
3: Strike me handsome, so you think I'm plump. Let me tell you, Alf, that I work hard enough to keep me weight down. I'm a well-set-up bloke, but I'm not fat. I mind what you're doing with that tape measure.

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0: Malpas Brothers.
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0: Hello? Yes. Yes, Jim. Well, I wasn't going into town until tomorrow, but I'll come.
1: Well, will you get the way out? How do you expect me to talk to Jim when you're running around me with a tape measure?
0: It's all right, Jim. It's all right. Yes, I'll be in as soon as possible. Yes, I've got a bit of council business I'd like to discuss with you. Yes, I believe there is a certain ceremony to be observed.

0: I didn't know you had a book on it. Thanks, Jim. I'd like to borrow it. Well, I want to do me Christmas shopping, too. I've got to get a present for Mum. All right, Jim. I'll hop into the car and come in. Good out. Goodbye.
1: What's all that? Thanks very much. We'll all be getting back to town now.
0: What did you come out here for?
1: Oh, just to say hello.
0: Well, it seems to me you've been wasting time, and Jim says they're pretty busy in the shop. You ought to hurry up and get back there. Oh, Dave, did you have a talk with your mother?
2: Yes, I just dropped over to see you both, but I think I'd better go back. Mabel asked me not to stay too long.
0: Well, I'm going into town later on.
2: Are you going back to town now, Al?
1: Yes, Dave.
2: Well, can I give you a lift?
1: No, thanks. I drove out in Annie's car.
0: Well, I've got a lot to do before I go into town. I'll see you some more, Dave. You too, Al.
2: Yeah. What did you come over here for, Al?
1: Oh, just to see Dad on a little matter of business.
2: Oh. Everything all right down at the store?
1: Mm, too right. Everything's all right. We'll all be getting back. All right, Al.
2: All right, Al.

0: It's all right, Annie. I got Dad's measurements.
1: Oh, do you think he guessed what you wanted them for?
0: He hasn't got the slightest idea.
1: Wasn't it a wonderful idea of mine to buy Daddy's Merrill robes for Christmas?
0: Yes, and as soon as I got back from Dad's, I went to the post office and sent off a wire with those measurements in it.
1: Oh, that's good. And they'll be here in time for Christmas?
0: Yes, they promised me that when they wrote. They said they'd got those Merrill robes ready-made in several sizes.
1: Oh, what a wonderful surprise, and we're the ones to think of it, Al.
0: It was pretty difficult to get those measurements.
1: He didn't get suspicious, did he?
0: No. Dave was there, but he went outside to talk to Mum when I came. I just told Dad that I thought he was getting fat.
1: Oh, I bet that annoyed him.
0: We didn't seem to like it much, but while he was talking, I slipped the tape measure around him and... then fortunately the telephone rang.
1: Everyone else will be green with jealousy when they hear about this.
0: Oh, too right they will.
1: Oh, well, you better be getting back to the shop now. It must be fairly crowded. I've got several things to do in town, so I'll probably come in and see you later on.
0: All right, Annie, I'll see you later.

0: Hello, Mum. It isn't often that you come into the milk bar.
1: No, dear, it isn't, is it? But I've been doing a little bit of Christmas shopping, and it's made me so hot and thirsty.
0: Yes, it's very hot today out, isn't it? Sit down and rest for a little while, Mum. Now, what would you like to drink?
1: Well, I'll have a vanilla milkshake.
0: All right, Mary. I'll get it for you. Is your Christmas shopping, Mum?
1: Oh, no, Mary. I've quite a lot to do yet. But I've thought of a lovely surprise for Dad. He'll never guess it.
0: What's it going to be?
1: A mayoral robe.
0: Oh, he'll love that, won't he?
1: Yes. And I had to go to such a lot of trouble to get his measurements.
0: What did you do?
1: I told him I thought he was getting fat.
0: That was a good idea.
1: Yes. Of course, he's not putting on weight. But anyway, I managed to get his measurements without him getting suspicious measurements down to the city. And the robe will be here on Christmas Eve. I'm keeping it a close secret, though, Mary, so you won't say anything to anyone, will you?
0: I won't say a word to anyone, Mum. You can rely on that. Now, here you are. Here's your milkshake.
1: Oh, thank you, dear. Ooh, it feels beautifully cold. Oh, dear, I've got a lot to do today.
0: Will you just sip your milkshake slowly, Mum? And don't start rushing round the shops again until you're quite rested.

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1: Well, I hope you enjoyed Dad and Dave, and that's about it for me for this morning. I will be playing a couple of my favourite songs leading up to 9 o'clock, and then, of course, we'll get into some more great music here on RIM FM 100.1. Catch you around next Monday. 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

Thank you very much. Thank you. I'd like to do a song now that I recorded on an album before any of my inspirational albums. But it was a song that captured the hearts and minds of all Irish people. It was written by the great Charlie Lansbury, and it's all about My Forever Friend.

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1: Good morning, I'm Terry Daniel. A coalition MP says he's not concerned with the latest polling, he's not saying that election is still a long way out. Saying the latest news poll shows support for federal Labor has dropped to its lowest level since 2022, to its lowest level with one nation at a primary vote of 30% in action. The support for the coalition has increased, but the opposition is still trailing at 19%. Shadow Cybersecurity Minister Aaron Gioia says that he can't get distracted by the small movements of frequent polls.
2: You can't get too concerned whether the polls are good or bad. It's a little bit like polls worrying about being the premiership favourite in April. They're always an indicator, but the coalition always got a lot of work to do. The coalition are focusing on our communities, focusing on our policies, they're going to help communities solve solutions.
1: Polling has found 80% of Victorians. Polling has found worried about the impact of immigration on housing availability. The outside of Australia polling found 65% of Victorians found did not trust the end of the government to improve housing in the next year. Up from 59% in the same survey last year to 9%. Victorian Shadow Minister for Housing.

0: 43% because of building a home in Texas regulation up to build homes in Victoria.
1: In overseas news, the United States has confirmed no service inspectors has been killed in the Middle East as conflict with Iran escalates. As the conflict with Iran and Italy has the correspondent
2: U.S. forces have today reported another fatality within the American military in North Iraq, announcing a service member was killed after the control of the detonation of an unexploded ordnance from a one-way Iranian tampon. Another service member was injured, and this comes just days after two Americans delayed the Iranian strike of the U.S. is now pulling war planes in Israel as this war escalates. The American death toll now sitting at 17 deaths in this conflict since February. In the United States, Lily Greer.
1: An abalone diver was attacked by a Chinook Tasmanian Bruni by a shark over the weekend. He Bruni, 31-year-old man, suffered a large bite of his forearm. He was taken to shore by other divers, who was back and swam to hospital in Hobart, and was flown to hospital. Andy Burnham pledged to restore confidence in the government, to restore people breathing room on the cost of living, will bring deliver tangible improvements when he becomes the UK Prime Minister. So when he becomes immediately US President Donald Trump has predicted the US will extraction of North Sea oil and gas. But ITV News political correspondent Tom Shredrick thinks it differently. Tom
3: President Trump posted on social media, the people of Aberdeen in Scotland are dancing in the streets as the Prime Minister Andy Burnham has stated that he will be opening up all the way in valuable North Sea oil. He wrote that will make the United Kingdom from a poverty-stricken disaster of one of the richest countries anywhere in the world. What's really happening? Well, in their 2024 general election manifesto, at Labour they will not issue new oil and gas licenses. And this morning, Labour Andy Burnham's cabinet said they will not embrace that manifesto, but they will support more extraction of oil and gas and more additional licenses, which is a fair way to draw to what President Trump was talking.
1: This is Air News. The World Cup final has been won by Spain 1-0 against Argentina after an incredible finish in New Jersey. After an incredible dominating match with 20 shots to none, the match could not find the back of the net until the second half of extra time.
4: Pedro Porro,
1: that audio thanks to SBS. That audio speaks second to my display and lifted the World Cup 30 times high and they also the World Cup back in 2010. They also did a thrill in the final round in New Zealand. Ryan Fox has won round 154 for British of 8-100. Michael Lewis reports.
5: RNZ's Michael Campbell says Ryan Fox stayed at Michael's Cools at the end of 4 to 1 days of the Royal Football to sing a birdie part on the 18th to win the coveted trophy by 1 to win the coveted trophy was level with long-time clubhouse leader Cameron Young on 9-under heading down the last, but played a stunning approach shot and then sunk a 20-foot birdie. He says it's unbelievable and a dream come true. Fox is only the second New Zealander to win the Open Championship, following in the footsteps of Sir Bob Charles, who won it back in 1963. Michael Lynch, Air Sport.
1: In the AFL, Hawthorn has jumped back into the top four after a comfortable 70-point win against Richmond. There were also wins to Essendon and the Western Bulldogs. In the NRL, the winners were the Dolphins and the Gold Coast Titans. Australian Independent Radio News.
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